0: this Anko. I said to get them this Anko.
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pleasure being in your company for the past 3 hours. Gotta hand things over, and actually Desmond Lawrence is gonna be in the hot seat on the drive this afternoon. Yeah, he's gonna hold it down for Nigel Nicholson. He'll take you straight up to 6 o'clock, so keep it locked right here to 107.7 Music for Life. I'll be back tomorrow, God's willing, on your Friday. Until then, enjoy the music.

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Olivia Dean, of course. Her middle name is Lauren, you know, a deliberate tribute to the iconic Lauren Hill. That's right. I didn't even know that. That's Olivia Dean, of course, with the third single off her second album, The Art of Loving, right here, The Afternoon Drive, right here, 107.7 FM. All good. Food, everything digested after lunch, yeah? You're in a thicker work, but don't you worry. Quitting time is soon. My name is Des. Good to have you in The Afternoon Drive, yeah? Just holding it down for Nigel a little bit. Here we go. Thank you to Easel, of course. We are continuing the mix. 107.7.

I know her just singing along to this, didn't you? I can see a co-worker smiling. Here's another one rolling into the afternoon like a steel pan rhythm. Check it out, Dylan Dubois on the Majesty Rhythm. Long time, huh? Lots of interesting stuff in Trinidad and Tobago.

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2: 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And

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1: When your lips don't work like they used to before, and I can't sweep you off of your feet,

Oh, indeed. You know, we keep talking about the effect of the heat on our physical condition, but there's also a searing effect on the different parts of the economic system. You know, local poultry farmers are saying that poultry production has dropped by 20% because of the uncharacteristically incessant heat. But of course, the Ministry of Agriculture is saying that things should normalize after a few weeks. I guess we'll see how it goes. I'll let you up with the details of that story. And there are others too that are trending in our newsfeed right after this. Barris Hammond, my pride and joy, 107.

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1: Indeed, I'm Desmond Lawrence. Good afternoon. The current chicken shortage is temporary, and as a result of extreme heat affecting local poultry farmers. The Ministry of Agriculture explains that farmers have been placing fewer birds on their farms to reduce heat-related losses. While consumers may have difficulty finding their usual quantities, at some outlets, hatcheries are expected to release more chicks over the next 2 weeks. Therefore, full supply should return to the shelves about a month later as weather conditions improve. Still locally, police are trying to determine how three firearms belonging to the Port of Spain City Police went missing after being placed in safekeeping at the Central Police Station on Monday night. The weapons were reported missing the following morning, with senior officers believing they may have been mistakenly handed to private security guards rather than stolen. Investigators are now working to locate the firearms and determine what happened. Efforts to reduce delays and improve efficiency in the justice system were among the issues discussed during a meeting between Chief Justice Ronnie Budu Singh and Minister of Justice Devesh Maharaj. They too met on Tuesday to examine the role of probation services and ways to strengthen coordination between the judiciary, the ministry, and probation services. Discussions also focused on operational challenges, infrastructure, capacity building, and offender rehabilitation. The Met Office says an active tropical wave in the Central Atlantic has now been reduced to developing into a tropical depression. As of 2 p.m. today, the system had become less organized, with a 60% chance of development over the next 2 to 7 days. The wave is expected to affect the Lesser Antilles from late Friday into Saturday, bringing the possibility of heavy rainfall and gusty winds, particularly across the northern Windward Islands. There are currently no watches or warnings to Trinidad and Tobago. And finally, more than 70,000 Canadians have signed a petition

0: calling for U.S. Ambassador Pete Hoekstra to be expelled, accusing him of interfering in Canadian affairs and undermining the country's sovereignty. The petition will be tabled in Parliament as Canada and the U.S. continue tense trade talks over proposed 50% tariffs. And those are the details of the stories that have been trending in your world to this time.
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Oh, the imagery does it every time, doesn't it? And let me say to Marva, she's out in the U.S. Virgin Islands. How you doing? She got in contact with me. She said, Dez, it's so good to hear earlier. Yeah, Nigel's down for a couple days. As CK and Emiliana from Port of Spain to Kingston, with the Caribbean's finest, you know, 107. Amigo.

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Hours and hours, yeah, the traffic chills have started, haven't they? Ah, building up for that traffic. Here's another one. 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I'll see you then. Look out for Cisco, Luther, and so much more. Over.

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0: you're in a car with that special someone, you're giving a lift, and that song just comes on. Yeah, we set it up perfectly, haven't we? So now the next move is yours, my friend. On the other hand, of course, you could be a maxi full of strangers with your mind and that special someone too. Either way, we've got you covered. You understand? Is that you? Yeah? You in the red band maxi. How you doing? There's a Savannah Breeze and song from Terrence Trent D'Arby, 107.7 FM. We're keeping up on News Time.

Hey, our news feed is coming up. We'll tell you that WASA workers stage a protest outside the authorities' public education center in St. Joseph today. And in a situation that reads like a movie, or a scene from a movie, three people from Elsgore have been detained after Central Division Gang Unit officers seized about 1 kg of cannabis during an intelligence-led operation in Chaguanas. I'll tell you more in our news feed. That's coming up after this, right here at the top of the

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1: Indeed, here's a look at what's been trending. I'm Desmond Lawrence. Good afternoon. A 27-year-old Karapi Chamba Mason has appeared before a master of the High Court, charged with the murder of 25-year-old Shakeem Breedy and the wounding of a woman during a shooting in the Central Division last December. Malcolm Quinton is also charged with shooting with intent, possession of a firearm and ammunition. The matter returns to court on September 18th with a sufficiency hearing set for April 2027. And WASA workers stage a protest outside the authority's public education center in St. Joseph today after negotiations between senior management and the Public Services Association broke down. The latest development has heightened tensions between the union and WASA as efforts to resolve the outstanding wage issues continue. And three people from El Socorro have been detained after Central Division Gang Unit officers seized about 1 kilogram of cannabis during an intelligence-led operation in Chaguanas. Police say officers observed an object being thrown from a black Toyota Prado during surveillance on Tuesday. The vehicle was later pursued after the driver allegedly failed to stop and eventually entered the Chaguanas police station compound. The vehicle was impounded after checks also raised concerns about possible tampering with its chassis number. Investigations are continuing. Venezuela is seeking to recover about $4 billion in gold reserves held at the Bank of England as the government looks to fund reconstruction following devastating earthquakes in June. National Assembly Chief Jorge Rodriguez says the gold would help support rebuilding homes, healthcare, electricity, and infrastructure. The announcement comes as Venezuela's monthly inflation surged to nearly 20% in July, with annual inflation reaching almost 576%. Internationally, U.S. President Donald Trump is being sued over a Truth Social service that charges companies up to $100,000 a month for early access to his posts. The plaintiffs argue the service gives paying users an unfair advantage by providing market-sensitive information seconds before the public does. And those are the details of the stories that have been trending in your world to this time.
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you, Miss Lady in the Green Sedan. No kids to pick up today, right? So you can dance up a storm while driving. Be safe now, right? Sing to the top of your voices. There's another one coming your way. Urban Beats and Island Soul. 3 to 6 on the afternoon drive right here at 107. This is what we call music for a lifetime.

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Or I suppose it makes sense, you know. Adjustment. If the moves don't match the look, well, then what's the point, really, right? Hey, hold on, we're going home, yeah? Mm-hmm. I understand that Trinidad and Tobago will be hosting the Nations Cup 2026. That's right, junior kart races from across the region. How cool is that? I read that somewhere today. Here's Drake, Majid, Jordan. We're going home, hold on.

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I was just scanning some reports from the Met Office. Seems tonight to be partly cloudy, some lowish temperatures and conditions. Perfect for an evening stroll. Or maybe a little lime outside. Small chance of a light shower though. Just be careful. Here's James Ingram, the late James Ingram.

That's what you call a must perform at any of his concerts. Ask his fans to follow him all over the world. 107.7 FM. The Prime Minister met earlier today with ExxonMobil's Trinidad and Tobago operations. I'll tell you more in our newsfeed right after this on Rihanna.

0: Indeed, here's a look at what's been trending. I'm Desmond Lawrence. Good afternoon. Prime Minister Kamla Prasad Bisesa met earlier today with ExxonMobil's Trinidad and Tobago operations manager, Dr. Bram Williamson, to discuss the company's ongoing seismic work. According to a statement from the Prime Minister, Williamson reported that the company has secured the necessary approvals and completed administrative procedures to begin seismic activities. ExxonMobil is continuing technical assessments as it looks for potential hydrocarbon resources in Trinidad and Tobago. Still on the local scene, WASA workers staged a protest outside the authority's public education center in St. Joseph today after negotiations between senior management and the Public Services Association broke down. The latest development has heightened tensions between the union and WASA as efforts to resolve the outstanding wage issues continue. Efforts to reduce delays and improve efficiency in the justice system were among the issues discussed during a meeting between Chief Justice Ronnie Budusing and Minister of Justice, Devish Maraj. The two met on Tuesday to examine the role of probation services and ways to strengthen coordination between the judiciary, the ministry, and the probation services. Discussions also focused on operational challenges, infrastructure, capacity building, and offender rehabilitation. The current chicken shortage is temporary and as a result of extreme heat affecting local poultry farmers. The Ministry of Agriculture addressed the shortage in a statement explaining that farmers have been placing fewer birds on their farms to reduce heat-related losses. While consumers may have difficulty finding their usual quantities at some outlets, hatcheries are expected to release more chicks over the next 2 weeks. Therefore, full supply should return to shelves about a month later as weather conditions improve. In the meantime, a large-scale poultry breeding and hatchery facility could be established in Trinidad and Tobago as part of government efforts to secure the local supply of eggs and day-old chicks. The Agriculture Ministry is seeking a private sector partner for the project, which is expected to reduce reliance on imported poultry inputs, strengthen food security, and improve biosecurity. And those are the details of the stories that have been trending in your world to this time, right here at 107.7.
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0: 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Full blown, so good spirits. That's a classic from the Big Links Rhythm. Classic in the making, of course. Here's my boy Buju Banton. Good evening to you and you and you.
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I'll be joining you again on the Drive Time tomorrow, 3 p.m. Look out for it. Please be safe, everybody. Look out for each other. Love each other. 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
1: 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Hassan Ali's Green Shed that made Doubles and Sahina famous in Debe. Tok Tok, who brings Asian street food to you. Daily, Korean fried chicken and hoisin ribs. Caribbean spiced rotisserie and Trini barbecue with Creole food is within reach at Creola. Woodbrook Yard. Bush cooking. From rabbit stew to crab and dumpling at Wild and Tame, you don't have to go to Jamaica to get jerk. The Jamaicans are within reach at the yard. Authentic jerk with scotch bonnet and pimento spice berries. The flavor is the reason why there is always a friendly line. It's that good. Tacos and burritos from 51. UFO burgers, that's unique. 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

0: with jamming and juicing at 139 Woodbrook Yard. 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